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4: With the J96 forecast, I'm meteorologist Jennifer Wojcicki from the Weatherology Weather Center. Thunderstorms likely tonight, otherwise overcast skies. Lows dip down to about 41. Northeasterly winds, 8 to 15 miles per hour. Cloudy skies again tomorrow, chance of rain showers. Highs level off around 51. For J96, I'm meteorologist Jennifer Wojcicki. Currently 45.
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0: cocktails, anyone? Take one down, pass it around. It's Jim Jeffries getting ready to kick off yet again another long set. And we're going to do it the right way with the Police and Scorpions next.
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5: With the J96 forecast, I'm meteorologist Jennifer Wojcicki from the Weatherology Weather Center. Thunderstorms likely tonight, otherwise overcast skies. Lows dip down to about 41. Northeasterly winds 8 to 15 miles per hour. Cloudy skies again tomorrow, chance of rain showers. Highs level off around 51. For J96, I'm meteorologist Jennifer Wojcicki. Currently 45.
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0: A little spirit on the radio. You got to love it. Rush. It's Tim Jeffries. Speaking of spirit, let's hear it. 21 valedictorians from this year's graduating class at Jericho High School. It's on Long Island in New York. 21 students. Every one of them received straight A's in every class for 4 years. Hence, 21 valedictorians. My high school only had one valedictorian. But I guess this New York school ranks students slightly different. But still, 21 students with perfect grades for 4 straight years. That's impressive. The only issue now is the graduation. Are they going to have 21 separate speeches? I hope not. That would make for a very long graduation ceremony.
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12: With the J96 forecast, I'm meteorologist Jennifer Wojcicki from the Weatherology Weather Center. Thunderstorms likely tonight, otherwise cloudy skies expected. Lows dip down to about 41. Northeasterly winds 8 to 15 miles per hour. Cloudy skies expected again tomorrow. Chance of rain showers. Daytime highs approaching 51. For J96, I'm meteorologist Jennifer Wojcicki. Right now, it's 45 degrees.
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0: Jimi Hendrix, song inspired by his then girlfriend, Mary. Actually, her real name is Kathleen Mary Etchingham. He also wrote to Foxy Lady and Fire about her, so she was pretty influential. And she, in turn, was a writer herself, wrote a book called Through Gypsy's Eyes about Jimmy. Standing by, we got Nirvana kicking off another long set for you next.
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4: With the J96 forecast, I'm meteorologist Jennifer Wojcicki from the Weatherology Weather Center. Thunderstorms likely tonight, otherwise cloudy skies expected. Lows dip down to about 41. Northeasterly winds 8 to 15 miles per hour. Cloudy skies expected again tomorrow. Chance of rain showers. Daytime highs approaching 51. For J96, I'm meteorologist Jennifer Wojcicki. Right now, it's 45 degrees.
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1: Now this news update from Wisconsin Radio Network, I'm Sean Maloney. Fresh off his endorsement at the state Republican convention, Tom Tiffany brought his campaign for governor to the Green Bay area. Tiffany said he wants to fix Wisconsin's education system.
2: We're going to set higher standards, not lower. We're going to make sure that parents get honest report cards from their school. We're going to make sure that the money follows students and their families. We're going to pay good teachers more money.
1: Wallet Hub ranks Wisconsin's school system as the sixth best in the country. Meteorologists say a mesoscale convective vortex moved through southern Wisconsin Sunday morning, bringing intense weather. The system is a compact, storm-generated low-pressure area that could produce heavy rain and severe storms. Madison and Middleton saw downpours, while Iowa County picked up 2 inches of rain in just 30 minutes. And an inmate who escaped from a Kenosha prison for more than a week is now facing a new charge. Prosecutors say Jonathan Taylor tampered with a cell door while speaking with a social worker, then pushed past and walked out of the facility. He was captured 8 days later in Racine by U.S. Marshals Task Force. 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

0: Bob Seger and the Silver Bullet Band. Hey, your pal Tim Jeffries. Have you seen the movie The Rip? It's getting some unexpected publicity. Two South Florida police officers claim that Ben Affleck and Matt Damon's recent action thriller The Rip used too many real-life details and are suing. Jason Smith and Jonathan Santana, sergeants in the Miami-Dade Sheriff's Office, filed a lawsuit in Miami federal court earlier this month seeking compensatory damages, punitive damages, and attorney fees. Huh. The Rip features Affleck and Damon as South Florida cops find millions of dollars stashed in a house. And they say parts of the movie were inspired by a real 2016 case where police found over $21 million linked to suspected marijuana traffickers. So here's the dealio. Whether they win the lawsuit or not, this action by the police officers are giving Ben and Matt free publicity for their movie The Rip, which, by the way, it's a pretty good movie. I need a little
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13: With the J96 forecast, I'm meteorologist Jennifer Wojcicki from the Weatherology Weather Center. Thunderstorms likely tonight. Otherwise, cloudy skies expected. Lows dip down to about 43. Northeasterly winds, 8 to 15 miles per hour. Cloudy skies again tomorrow. Chance of rain showers. Daytime highs approaching 51. For J96, I'm meteorologist.

0: 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Right now, 43.
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0: David Lee Roth and Van Halen. 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

0: artist, the Spoon Man, a street musician from Seattle who, of course, is featured on that Soundgarden song. He also played with Frank Zappa and Jimmy Page, appeared on David Letterman. So when it comes to Spoon Man, none better than artist the Spoon Man. You ready for some Robert Palmer? He's going to kick off another long set next.
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2: Heartland Weather.
3: With the J96 forecast, I'm meteorologist Jennifer Wojcicki from the Weatherology Weather Center. Thunderstorms likely tonight. Otherwise, cloudy skies expected. Lows dip down to about 43. Northeasterly winds, 8 to 15 miles per hour. Cloudy skies again tomorrow. Chance of rain showers. Daytime highs approaching 51. For J96, I'm meteorologist Jennifer Wojcicki. Right now, 43.
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4: With the J96 forecast, I'm meteorologist Jennifer Wojcicki from the Weatherology Weather Center. Thunderstorms likely tonight, otherwise cloudy skies expected. Lows dip down to about 43. Northeasterly winds, 8 to 15 miles per hour. Cloudy skies again tomorrow, chance of rain showers. Daytime highs approaching 51. For J96, I'm meteorologist Jennifer Wojcicki. Currently 41.
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0: fake live audience. But it makes, it fits, you know, the story of Benny and the Jets, a fictitious band, and Elton John. It's Tim Jeffries, going to roll another long set for the great one from the Stone Temple Pilots. Stand by, that's coming up next.
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0: Getting down and potty with Boston. Tim Jeffries. Good to be back after a week vacation and partying with you. Thanks for being on the other side of the speakers. We'll do it again tomorrow night. Leaving you with AC/DC. Great song from those fellas next.
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5: Heartland Weather!
6: With the J96 forecast, I'm meteorologist Jennifer Wojcicki from the Weatherology Weather Center. Thunderstorms likely tonight, otherwise cloudy skies expected. Lows dip down to about 43. Northeasterly winds, 8 to 15 miles per hour. Cloudy skies again tomorrow, chance of rain showers. Daytime highs approaching 51. For J96, I'm meteorologist Jennifer Wojcicki. Currently 41.
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0: Yeah, what a rocking tune from Alvin Lee and 10 Years After. I'd Love to Change the World with Mud. They were fantastic at Woodstock. What a performance. You can check that out online. Lots of cool videos of them rocking Woodstock. Hey, the Red Rocker is coming up. Author on Stevie Ray Vaughan. And Ozzy is next.
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0: Stevie Ray Vaughan on the tightrope with Mud Ozzy in that set, and No More Tears, a ton of tears for Ozzy. You know, it's amazing. He hasn't even been gone for a year. He passed away last year, July 22nd. We keep crying for Ozzy. He's so missed. R.I.P. Ozzy Osbourne. The Red Rocker is coming up out there on Fleetwood Mac. And you too, they're waiting for you too.
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8: With the J96 forecast, I'm meteorologist Jennifer Wojcicki from the Weatherology Weather Center. Storms likely tonight, otherwise cloudy skies expected. Lows level off around 41. Northeasterly winds 8 to 15 miles per hour. Overcast skies again tomorrow, chance for showers. Highs level off around 51. For J96, I'm meteorologist Jennifer Wojcicki. Right now, 41.
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0: Right on Journey in that wonderful Wheel in the Sky continues to turn and turn and turn, and they continue to tour and tour and tour. You know, their tour was set to end early July, but now they've added more shows to go through the end of the year. Way to go, Journey. Keep rocking your tour. Cheap Trick, they're coming up. Author on Queensryche and Eric Clapton is next.
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4: With the J96 forecast, I'm meteorologist Jennifer Wojcicki from the Weatherology Weather Center. Thunderstorms likely overnight, otherwise cloudy skies expected. Lows level off around 41, northerly winds 8 to 15 miles per hour. Overcast again Tuesday, showers likely, daytime highs approaching 54. For J96, I'm meteorologist Jennifer Wojcicki. Right now, it's 39 degrees.
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0: You know it. You got to surrender, then surrender again. Cheap Trick with Mudd Eric Clapton in that set. Eric is on tour the other night in Spain. He was wrapping up a show and somebody threw an object at him and hit him. It was a record album. Eric is okay, but come on, people. Don't throw things at the rockers. What are you doing? Hey, the Cars are coming up. I'll throw on Twisted Sister. And Led Zepp, they're next.
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0: Hey, we're not going to take it anymore. Twisted Sister with Mud. They're on their 50th anniversary tour and filling in for Dee Snider, who's ill. Sebastian Bach, the former lead of Skid Row, rocking that tour. Get well soon, Dee Snider, and rock that tour big time, Sebastian Bach. The Cars are coming up. I'll throw on the Foo Fighters. And the Scorpions are on deck, too.
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5: With the J96 forecast, I'm meteorologist Jennifer Wojcicki from the Weatherology Weather Center. Thunderstorms likely overnight, otherwise cloudy skies expected. Lows level off around 41, northerly winds 8 to 15 miles per hour. Overcast again Tuesday, showers likely, daytime highs approaching 54. For J96, I'm meteorologist Jennifer Wojcicki. Right now, it's 39 degrees.
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8: With the J96 forecast, I'm meteorologist Jennifer Wojcicki from the Weatherology Weather Center. Storms likely overnight, otherwise cloudy skies expected. Lows dip down to about 39. Northerly winds 8 to 15 miles per hour. Overcast again Tuesday, rain showers likely, high temperatures reach up to 54. For J96, I'm meteorologist Jennifer Wojcicki. Right now, 39.
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0: Yeah, Neil Young, the miner for a heart of gold. That dude does have a heart of gold. What a guy. Way to go, Neil Young. John Mellencamp in that set, the ultimate entertainer, getting ready for his Dancing Words tour going all over the place. That's going to be quite a tour. Only doing his top shelf tunes. Way to go, John Mellencamp. Hey, the crew, they're coming up for you. I'll throw on Queen and Faith No More. They're on deck too.
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0: Yeah. Queen with Mud. We heard that What Is It tune. The What Is It tune is Faith No More and Epic. That's such a great tune. You got to dig the What Is It. What is it? What a cool one. Hey, the crew, they're coming up for you. Author on Pink Floyd and Pearl Jam. They're on deck too.
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5: With the J96 forecast, I'm meteorologist Jennifer Wojcicki from the Weatherology Weather Center. Storms likely overnight, otherwise cloudy skies expected. Lows dip down to about 39. Northerly winds 8 to 15 miles per hour. Overcast again Tuesday, rain showers likely, high temperatures reach up to 54. For J96, I'm meteorologist Jennifer Wojcicki. Right now, 39.
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0: Yow, jukebox hero, Foreigner. That's what they are, a big old jukebox with all those big tunes. Man, what a band with a ton of major, major tunes wrapping up their tour at the end of the year. Way to go, Foreigner. The Kinks, they're coming up. Author on Metallica and David Bowie is on deck too.
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9: With the J96 forecast, I'm meteorologist Jennifer Wojcicki from the Weatherology Weather Center. Storms likely and foggy early overnight. Otherwise, cloudy skies expected. Lows level off around 39. Northerly winds 8 to 15 miles per hour. Chance of rain showers Tuesday. High temperatures reach up to 54. Overcast skies. For J96, I'm meteorologist Jennifer Wojcicki. Right now, it's 39 degrees.
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0: what they do. They are roamers roaming a tour all the time. In fact, later on in the year, they'll head to Vegas to rock a Vegas residency for October and then beyond. Way to go, Metallica. The Eagles are coming up. I'll throw on the Thunder from Down Under and Lynyrd's next.
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0: around 39. Northerly winds 8 to 15 miles per hour. Chance of rain showers Tuesday. High temperatures reach up to 54. Overcast skies. For J96, I'm meteorologist Jennifer Wojcicki. Right now, it's 39 degrees.
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0: Well, all right, Boston, smoking with my George Thurgood in that set, Bad to the Bone. That dude is very, very good. Great with the fans, funny on tour, great on stage. What a guitar legend. That dude rocks all the way. Way to go, George Thurgood. The Coop is coming up, Aerosmith. And let's zip there next.
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8: Weather. With the J96 forecast, I'm meteorologist Jennifer Wojcicki from the Weatherology Weather Center. Thunderstorms likely, with fog overnight, otherwise cloudy skies expected. Lows around 39. North winds, 8 to 15 miles per hour. Chance for showers, with fog early Tuesday. Daytime highs approaching 52, cloudy skies expected. For J96, I'm meteorologist Jennifer Wojcicki. Right now, 39.
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0: the coop and no more Mr. Nice Guy with Mud Led Zeppelin, that Zed in the Ocean. I love when Jimmy Page talks about that tune. It's not about the ocean, you know, the water. It's about the fans that we saw on stage, the ocean of fans. That's what that's all about. That's such a cool tune. Jimmy Page is amazing, and that band, of course, they're amazing. Neil Young is coming up. Author on the Top and REM, they're next.
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0: The top lord, take me downtown. I'm looking for some tush with Mud REM in that set. The one I love, Michael Stipe, the lead of REM, has a solo album coming out. I see him all the time on late night TV. It doesn't seem like REM will get back together sometime in the near future, but you never know how things change all the time, right? Hey, Neil Young is coming up. I'll throw on 38 Special. And the Foo Fighters are on deck, too.
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4: With the J96 forecast, I'm meteorologist Jennifer Wojcicki from the Weatherology Weather Center. Thunderstorms likely, with fog overnight, otherwise cloudy skies expected. Lows around 39. North winds, 8 to 15 miles per hour. Chance for showers, with fog early Tuesday.

0: Daytime highs approaching 52, cloudy skies expected. For J96, I'm meteorologist Jennifer Wojcicki. Right now, 39.
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0: Hey, don't bring me down, Groose, E-L-O with mud. Don't be a Groose. I tell you all the time, don't be like a negative person. Then you're a Groose in England. Don't be a Debbie Downer. Always be up and happy, right? Hey, the BOC, they're coming up. Author on Tom Petty in Kansas. They're on deck, too.
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0: Tom Petty and the Heartbreakers and the American Girl with Mud Kansas in that set. Carry on, wayward son. Don't you cry no more. Kansas rocking a tour with the Jefferson Starship and the legendary Deep Purple. How about that trio hat trick trifecta of classic rock greatness? That's quite a tour for sure. Hey, Blue Oyster Cult is coming up. I'll throw on Cracker. And the Black Crews are on deck too.
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4: Heartland Weather.
5: With the J96 forecast, I'm meteorologist Jennifer Wojcicki from the Weatherology Weather Center. Rain showers likely, fog in spots overnight, otherwise cloudy skies expected. Lows level off around 39. North winds, 8 to 15 miles per hour. Chance of rain showers with fog early Tuesday. High temperatures reach up to 52. Overcast skies. For J96, I'm meteorologist Jennifer Wojcicki. Currently 39.
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Yeah, one of the 17 finalists, but only, eight of them made it in. Well, maybe next year, right, Kirsten? Right? Fingers crossed. Lester laying it on the line.

0: Got the Wilson sisters, Ann and Nancy, wrapping up that set, preceded by Black Sabbath. And one of the last songs we heard Ozzy Osbourne perform, the great Iron Man, on that big concert last July that was his tribute all day long concert. And sadly, 3 weeks later, passing away. Matter of fact, that's what, 2 months away from the 1 year anniversary of Ozzy's passing. Seeger, U2, and a song that David Bowie could have recorded and would have been a big hit. Instead, it was a big hit for another band. And then they broke up after they had that big hit.
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3: With the J96 forecast, I'm meteorologist Jennifer Wojcicki from the Weatherology Weather Center. Chance of rain showers with fog and spots early today. Otherwise, cloudy skies expected. Daytime highs approaching 52. Northwesterly winds 8 to 15 miles per hour. Partly cloudy skies tonight. Chance for showers. Lows level off around 37. For J96, I'm meteorologist Jennifer Wojcicki. Currently 39.
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Martha Hoople and all the young dudes, along with Lester, Steve Miller, Aerosmith, Offspring with Come Out and Play, all coming up before the top of the hour. And all the young dudes and dudettes aren't lazy, worthless people. Yeah, you know, older generations, they think the kids, they don't put the effort in that we put in. They're just lazy. They're just looking for handouts. Well, I've got the Lester All Teens Aren't Bad story of the week. Three Copper City High School teens had

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8: With the J96 forecast, I'm meteorologist Jennifer Wojcicki from the Weatherology Weather Center. Chance of rain showers with fog and spots early today. Otherwise, cloudy skies expected. Daytime highs approaching 52. Northwesterly winds 8 to 15 miles per hour. Partly cloudy skies tonight. Chance for showers. Lows level off around 37. For J96, I'm meteorologist Jennifer Wojcicki. Currently 39.
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1: This hour from Town Hall, I'm Rich Thomason. At the request of the Mideast allies, President Trump hits the pause button on a planned attack on Iran.
2: I think the benefactors here are clearly those Gulf states who, had there been a U.S. attack on Iran and Iran had retaliated, it could have been those Gulf states that would have been in the immediate firing line. I think what is also interesting about what the president said is that he seems to be a little bit more optimistic this time that a deal is potentially just around the corner than he has been on previous occasions.
1: The BBC's Peter Bowes. Kentucky among states holding primaries today. GOP Congressman Thomas Massie being challenged by retired Navy Special Forces veteran Ed Galrine, who's endorsed by President Trump. This is the most expensive House primary ever. Tentative contract agreement ends. New York's Long Island Railroad strike, service to resume early this afternoon. Police plan to execute search warrants as they investigate yesterday's deadly shooting outside the largest mosque in San Diego.
3: Because of the Islamic Center location, we are considering this a hate crime. Until it's not.
1: San Diego Police Chief Scott Wall says a security guard was killed. The two suspects, ages 17 and 19, were found dead, apparently of self-inflicted gunshot wounds. Lawyers of the man accused of killing Charlie Kirk will make their case today to close portions of a July hearing and to

0: conceal some evidence. Former Los Angeles Police Detective Mark Furman has died. He pleaded no contest to a perjury charge relating to his testimony at the O.J. Simpson murder trial back in the 90s. Mark Furman was 74 years old. On Wall Street this morning, a stock futures in the red so far. The Dow futures down 124 points. NASDAQ futures off 221, S&P futures down 35. More on these stories, townhall.com.
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4: Now this news update on Wisconsin Radio Network, I'm Tad Aylin. The Wisconsin League of Women Voters has filed a lawsuit against the Wisconsin Elections Commission over the way the commission allows local clerks to use their discretion in curing faulty ballots. The commission currently allows clerks to notify voters to fix their ballot, mail the ballots back, or reject the ballot without telling the voter. The man accused of stripping naked and taking a Wisconsin Rapids ambulance on a 40-minute ride to a field near Pittsville was in court Monday. Benjamin Feltz pleaded not guilty to charges including recklessly endangering safety, taking a vehicle without the owner's consent, a third OWI, and interfering with an emergency response. And Wisconsin's 79th Allison Dairyland is announced. The State Department of Ag, Trade, and Consumer Protection has named Anastasia Pohl of Port Washington as the 79th Alice. She'll begin her duties July 6th, succeeding outgoing Alice Sarah Hagenow.
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1: This is one of those mornings where you could curl underneath the covers and just stay in bed. Isn't it, huh? Little thunderstorm action this morning. Kind of rainy out there. It'd be a great day to sleep in. But no. Come on. Get up. I mean, after all, it is Frog Jump Jubilee Day today. You don't want to miss that. Let's see. What else do we got for you? We've got May Ray Day. It's supposed to be sunny today. We're supposed to get the May rays, right? April rain, right? April showers bringing May flowers, and then the May ray is the sun. The sun, we remember that. Ah, yes. Such a lovely thing it is. Maybe we'll see it again someday. Who knows? Let's see. We've got Barber Mental Health Awareness Day today. So the barber, and I guess even the hairdressers, right? What do people do? They sit down in the chair, and they start off with small talk. How's it going? And then it begins. The person starts laying out all their problems, right? Wow, yeah. Just, I'm here to cut your hair. Your problems are yours. But do they do that? No, they don't, because they're nice people. All right, what else do we have for you? Hepatitis testing day today. It's Malcolm X Day today. Let's see. Stop Nausea Day. That's kind of a weird one, huh? Stopping Nausea Day. I mean, there's medications that'll do that, but no. Anyway, Plant Something Day. It's a good day. No, it's rainy. Not a good day to do planting today. Let's see. What else do we have for you? We've got the family doctor. The family doctor, is that even a thing anymore? I mean, I know there's family practice, okay? And I love my doctor. She is an incredible, incredible doctor. I trust her implicitly. But we don't have, the whole family doesn't go there, right? I go to that doctor. But my kid goes to a pediatrician. Now, it used to be, back in the day, when I was a kid, and I can tell you, there were two doctors that we saw consistently. Everybody in the family went to either doctor. And what a great name for a doctor. Dr. Ahart was his name. Dr. Ahart. Is that a great name for a doctor, Ahart? Right? And then I knew a doctor later on. He wasn't my doctor, but his name was Yowie. No, he wasn't a gynecologist. But, man, wouldn't it have been great if he was? But anyway, or proctologist. Either one works, I guess. And the other one was Dr. Nemers. Those were our two doctors. Everybody in the family went to those two doctors, right? We don't do that anymore. We need to get back to that, right? Because then you have a personal relationship with the doctor. They know the whole family. And they don't have to ask you, do you feel safe at home? No, I don't. My wife has a frying pan. So, no. And finally this morning, Devil's Food Cake, ladies and gentlemen. There it is, Devil's Food Cake. Because it's just devilishly good. D&M Auto's Real Rock Hour, J96A. Let's do this thing.

0: There we go. Love isn't always on time, boy. Those are words you never want to hear. I'm late. No, not. I'm supposed to be there at a certain time. You know what I'm saying. Anyway, what is happening here is we're doing D&M Auto's Real Rock Hour on J96. 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You see where I'm going with this? Pretty much, they're like there when you need them, right? 24 hours a day, 7 days a week. D&M Auto of Ashland, and they make the 6 o'clock hour happen here on J96 as well. So weather-wise, this is fun this morning. I was not expecting, based on the forecast, I was not expecting thunder boomers this morning. But early this morning, the lightning was flashing, the thunder was going, woke everybody up in the house, right? I was already up, but still, everybody else got up too. So we're heading for a high today, 51. The rain is going to taper off. Tomorrow, 56 with sunshine. Check out Thursday and Friday, 65 Thursday, 62 Friday, sunshine. And then it's going to rain a little bit on Saturday and Sunday, almost 70 degrees with sunshine. Next week, mid-70s all week long. There you go. Are we going to make the turn? Are we going to head to summer? I don't know, man. It looks like we might possibly be heading there, huh?
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1: Tuesday morning, here we are. And you know what we're going to be doing here in just a few moments? If you're new to the show, let me explain that we have these things, we refer to them as elements. That's what they refer to, okay? And I have elements to what I do. Like, for example, around this time, it varies a little bit depending upon what's going on, right? We do celebrity birthdays. 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So let me just make the plug that if somebody you know is having a birthday, if you let me know about it, I can announce it when I'm doing the celebrity birthdays, which are coming up in just a moment.
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1: Here we go, 19th day of the month of May, and if today is, in fact, your birthday, happy birthday to you. Astronaut Dick Scobie, born on this date, 1939. Ho Chi Minh, 1890. And Nicole Brown Smith, 1959. All right, Archie Manning. Got a couple kids who played football, too, huh? Archie turning 77 today. Eleanor Tomlinson turning 34 today. Molly Walker turning 60. Michael Che from SNL. He does the news. Funny, funny guy. 43 today. And you know this name, Johns Hopkins. Yeah, he was a real person. 1795. Born on May 19th. Musically speaking, what do we got for you? We're going to lead off with Marshmallow. He's turning 34 today. Sam Smith also turning 34 today. You think, is it possible to think his Marshmallow wears the Marshmallow head? Maybe it's Sam Smith, huh? I'm just saying, you never know. Pete Townsend turning 81 today. From the Ramones, Joey Ramone, born 1951 on May 19th. Grace Jones,

turning 78 today. Drummer for AC/DC, Phil Rudd, 72 today. And he's Waylon's little boy, Shooter Jennings. Is Shooter his real name, do you reckon? I don't know, man. What do you want to name your son? Shooter. All right, there you go. 47 anyway. Shooter Jennings celebrating his birthday today. And that's going to take us to our birthday of the day today and our birthday song of the day today. Turning 77. You know him well from ZZ Top, Dusty Hill. Dusty Hill celebrating his birthday, and that means our birthday song of the day today is from ZZ Top. And if today is your birthday, happy birthday to you.

0: What we're going to do right here is go back, way back, back into time.
1: That's what we're going to do. We're going to take a look at today in history. It's the 19th day of May and still unexplained by science even today. It was on this date, 1780. This is a good one, seriously. New England. The area of New England in 1780 falls into total darkness at noon. As I said, even today, there is no explanation for what happened, okay? 1780, it goes dark, and science can't figure it out? Ah, wow, that's a good one, huh? Jumping up to 1856, and Senator Charles Sumner is a little unpopular. He's speaking out against slavery in 1856. Let's see, what else do we have for you? 1863, how about this one? Ulysses S. Grant, his first attack on Vicksburg, a complete and utter failure, 1863. What else? 1864, the Union and Confederate launching attacks against each other in Virginia. Let's see, what else do we have for you here? We've got Congress sharply curbing immigration by putting in a national quota system. It's May 19th, 1921. National Football League, 1935. They say, you know what? You know how we're going to get new players? We're going to start a draft system for them. 1935. How about that? Of course, it wasn't going to start until 1936, but that's when they decided to do it, was in 1935. And that, my friends, is a look at today in history. Duluth Lawn and Sport, the area's

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1: This hour from Town Hall, Arif Thomason. Looks like the Iranian regime is safe, at least for the moment.
2: President Donald Trump says he's holding off on a planned attack of Iran. Trump made this announcement on his Truth Social platform. He said he made the decision after talking to the leaders of Saudi Arabia, the United Arab Emirates, and Qatar.
1: Correspondent Jonathan Gambrell, the president giving Tehran a bit more time to agree to a deal that he can accept. And that would include the Iranians agreeing to give up their pursuit of nuclear weapons. Deadly attack at a large Southern California mosque.
3: Police in San Diego say two teenage suspects opened fire at the Islamic Center of San Diego, killing three men before killing themselves.
4: We are considering this a hate crime until it's not.
3: Police Chief Scott Wall.
4: So we have our two suspects that are deceased. We have three victims at the Islamic Center. All three are adults, for a total of five people that are deceased.
3: Aerial footage showed more than a dozen children holding hands and being walked out of the parking lot during the police response.
4: All of the kids are safe.
3: Wall says a security guard was among the victims and that the two suspects were found dead in a vehicle stopped in the middle of a road nearby. Audio courtesy KGTV. I'm Jennifer King.
1: Service on New York's Long Island Railroad is slated to resume later today. A tentative contract ends a three-day strike that closed the LIRR. Voters in several states are going to the polls today in primaries. In Kentucky, incumbent Republican Congressman Trump foe Thomas Massie being challenged by Trump-endorsed candidate Ed Galrine. Acting Attorney General Todd Blanche goes up to Capitol Hill today for his first congressional testimony since taking over at the Department of Justice. On Wall Street this morning, the Dow futures are down 81 points. The Nasdaq futures 200 points lower, and the S&P futures are down 30 points. More on these stories, townhall.com.
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7: Now this news update on Wisconsin Radio Network, I'm Ted Allen. Speaking in the Green Bay area, Republican gubernatorial candidate Tom Tiffany outlined his education priorities, calling for higher standards, more transparency for parents, and increased pay for top-performing teachers. Tiffany also emphasized expanding school choice. A Marathon County man accused of animal abuse and neglect has pleaded not guilty. The charges against Joseph Carey stem from an investigation after a report of dead and severely malnourished animals on his property. Carey reportedly told officers he had recently become depressed and stopped caring for the animals. And a data breach can happen to anyone, even your kids. Wisconsin Consumer Protection Director Mike Domke says school data software provider Canvas got hacked earlier this month. Domke says a good idea for parents is to put a credit freeze on their students if they already have a credit history. Tad Allen, Wisconsin Radio Network News.
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0: that didn't go as planned. All right. It is Tuesday morning. Time to check in with Mary at Hits Fine Furniture. Mary, everything is changing as far as the weather goes. I'm guessing that the floor is looking a little bit different and things are changing at Hits Fine Furniture too, right?
1: Yeah, we're always bringing other things in. Things rotate around. And so if you see something you like, jot down the numbers or information or have us get the information for you on a card or take a picture of it or the tag. Sometimes it gets moved or it gets sold. I've had so many people walk in and stand at a spot and go, it was here last time. and then I can't remember, and none of us can remember what was in that spot necessarily, because things are moved around and we deal with so much every day, unless we write it down. And sometimes I even take notes and leave a note for myself somewhere on if I have the person's name, that way I know, and I can look back and refer to that card. But it's good for you to carry that information with from us, so that way we can continue onward no matter who's dealing with you, because we don't need you to have to start all over fresh from the beginning necessarily. So we have a lot in hand. A lot is U.S. made. We have a lot of manufacturers down south in the Midwest and in primarily Wisconsin and Minnesota. So take advantage of what we have to offer. Pick our brains on what you're thinking, what you need information on, and we'll help you out as much as we can. If we don't have an answer, we'll get it for you. We're all about that because we want you to feel confident in your decisions. And once those picks are made, of course, we're going to do free setup and delivery within a 60-ish mile range of either store. You can talk to us about the details on that. We do have two stores, so we share the stock and share customers between Ashland, 504 Main Street West, Ironwood, 128 East Aurora Street. Both downtown locations open Monday through Friday, 9 to 5, 9 to 3 on Saturdays. And I'm going to caution you, we are going to be closed Memorial Day Monday. So keep that in mind in your planning.
0: Okay. So, and just really, really quick, okay, because this is like one of my favorite departments. The unfinished department is constantly changing too. And so what they need to do is just have a conversation with you, right? I mean, talk to you about, right?
1: Right, and we can look at the master list of inventory and see if we don't have it in the one store, if it's in the other, or if it's coming too, because we do have it entered in an area, what is coming, and we can check that as well if it's not spoken for. That way you know. Otherwise, I'm ordering from the one company every month, so we can add it on.
0: And no problem. That's to their advantage, is you can still get it, you'll get it for them, and you can tell them when you're going to have it, too. So
1: right, exactly. That's how we work it.
0: All right. So, Mary, today, only one thing on the menu today. I think you're going to like this. So it's Devil's Food Cake Day.
1: Oh.
0: Yeah.
1: There we go.
0: I'll take it. We put in a little a la mode with that. We put in a little ice cream with that today.
1: Oh, sure. Just plain vanilla.
0: Why not? Huh? You're into that many calories. What's a few more?
1: Right.
0: All right. You have a great week. We'll talk to you again on Thursday, okay?
1: Sounds good. Thank you.
0: All right. Now. That is Mary at Hits Fine Furniture. This is the Marine General Real Rock Hour on J96.

It's the Marine General Real Rock Hour for a Tuesday morning. A little bit of rain, all that's going to be clearing out. It is going to be cloudy most of the day today. And then we're going to get a little bit of sunshine. Temperatures moving into the 60s for us for the most of this week. And then next week, it looks like mid-70s almost. The

0: had not stirred. Shakira was acquitted in her tax fraud case. Legal analysts credit the testimony of her hips because they don't lie. Tom Cruise is reportedly dating Pamela Anderson. It's getting so serious, he's about ready to bring her home to meet Xenu. And 21% of people never lock the bathroom door even when they have guests. There's a word to describe them. Dad. This is not headline news.
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0: The Doors. It's Real Rock J96. Here we are on a Tuesday morning, 42 degrees as you're heading out the door, and heading for a high today, 51 degrees, okay? Then tomorrow, actually, we're going to see a little bit of sunshine tomorrow and 56. And Thursday, 64 with a little bit of sunshine. And, then down to 62 for Friday, sunshine. Now, here's the thing. We've got the holiday weekend coming up, right? Memorial Day weekend coming up. Saturday during the day looks like, 56. Looks like we're going to have some rain. But here's the good news. On Sunday, the sun comes out. We get to about 70 degrees. And then, looking forward to next week, okay, the entire week, Monday, Memorial Day, the holiday, 76 degrees with sunshine. 74 Tuesday, sunshine. 75 Wednesday, sunshine. Now, Wednesday night into Thursday, a little bit of rain in the forecast. That's okay. It's not a lot of rain, a little bit of rain. But here's the trick to this thing. The temperatures hang in there in the mid-70s the entire week, okay? Now, I don't want to brag or anything, but about a month ago, I said, I think what's going to happen is we're going to get to Memorial Day, and Mother Nature's going to say, okay, I'm going to let you have summer now. I said that, and that appears to be what's going to happen, okay? So we do have a few rain showers in the early morning hours today. Those are going to get out of the way, and things are going to get better as the day progresses. So there you go. Nice forecast. Hey, we're going to be talking to Russ at Marine General. That is coming up.
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3: Well, normally this time of day, we're talking to Russ, a Marine general. Russ is busy today, so I'm going to be filling in for him a little bit. Here's the thing, okay? If you are not aware of what is coming up, we've got the Memorial Day weekend on the way, the official kickoff to summer, and Marine general is ready. So whether you've got the boat ready and you need a few things that got broke and you got to get them fixed up, or whether you are working on getting the boat actually ready to go in the water, whichever you're doing, you can do it with Marine General. And I think this is Russ now. Hey, Russ, you joined us after all, huh?
4: I did indeed.
3: All right.
4: I do a whole bunch of shows in the morning, so a bunch of commercials and stuff. And if the guys get behind on another station, it puts me off.
3: Yeah.
4: Probably 3-4 minutes.
3: Well, we're the important one, though, right?
4: We are, you know, if it's the last one. So.
3: All right. Let's real quick run down what do we got that people are going to want to get their hands on here before Memorial Day?
4: Well, you know, so it's going to warm up. I've been watching this forecast. It looks like we'll have some rain going into it, but it looks like it's going to finish really good on Sunday and Monday. So a lot of folks getting their boats ready. So we got lots of waxes and polishes and resins and cleaners and oils and everything people need, lubricants and filters and stuff. A lot of bilge pumps going out the door. A surprising amount of Bimini top hardware. It must have been a tough year on people breaking hardware and tops on their boats and things like that. So we got a bunch of that coming in this morning. In fact, one of the guys from the warehouse is coming up and helping us put it all up. And so that's going to be a busy time. And you need gas tanks and hoses and stuff like that. We've got that all stocked in. And we'll continue to run the electronics on sale and things like that for people to get rigged up. And then if they need lures and stuff, we're going to run the annual bucket sale. Last year we ran that bucket sale in July. This year we're going to run it on Memorial Day and move it up a little bit because some of the folks said it was too late last year, so we'll run it earlier this year. So if you come in and buy a raffle bucket, this is the really nice buckets. They're the really hard plastic bucket with the rope handle, the handle in the bottom to pour with. It's really a nice bucket. It's a $25 bucket. You buy it for $15, and all the Normark and raffle stuff you can put in are 25% off. So that raffle baits, VMC hooks, jigging wraps, lure Jensen dipsy divers, crocodile spoons, all the tools, the knives, the scales, all that kind of stuff that Rapple offers. I think Suffix line, I think half the stuff we have in the store is somehow owned by Rapple and Normark. So there's a lot of stuff to put in there, and you get 25% off all that stuff. It's a really good deal. We'll do it. It officially starts tomorrow, but the buckets are out today, so you can come in today if you want. And then we'll run it through Monday at 3:00 on Memorial Day, and then it's over. So here we go.
3: Okay, and you know, I'm not bragging or anything, but I did about a month ago. I said we're going to get to Memorial Day, and summer's going to show up. Right?
4: It sure looks like it, because if you look at the 5-day forecast from that Sunday on. It's in the 70s every day here, 80s in Wisconsin. So, I mean...

0: looks like summer will be here. We'll see how long it lasts, but right now we're looking good.
1: So what are water temperatures looking at like right now? Where are we?
0: On a sunny day, we can hit 50 at a lot of lakes, but today it'll be 45.
1: Right.
0: It's just, you know, surface temperature stuff. So it's cold. It's cold. It's really cold. I talked to a fellow yesterday who was coming out of Grand Marais. He was up fishing. He said there were slush in the mornings in some of the lakes.
1: Really? Wow. Okay.
0: It's still really cold. And yeah, there's still snow in the woods. He said you can't go snowshoeing, but he said there's still snow in the woods. And so it's just a cold year. It's one of those years. Wally Marshall, the crappie, godfather of crappie fishing, I guess we call him. He was in Duluth last year doing the show. And he sent me a note. He says, is it really that cold there? I said, it's even cold for us. You know, this has been really a cold one, even for people who live here all the time. But it looks like it's going to warm up for Memorial Day, and that'll be nice. And water's starting to warm up. People are starting to look at ski stuff. They're not buying it yet, but they're starting to think about it. So hopefully after Memorial Day, it just continues to get warmer and warmer. I always tell people, June is the worst month of the summer because you just never know what you're going to get. You can't make any plans. It can be nice, and it can be rainy, and it can snow. You never know. So take advantage of this nice weather on Memorial Day, and get out and enjoy it. We'll see what June brings us.
1: All right. Well, if they're going to enjoy it, they got to get to you. How do they do that?
0: Right in the corner, 15th Avenue East and Leonard Road here in Duluth. We're open 9 to 6 Monday through Saturday, 9 to 3 on Sunday. 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

0: Kirby wants to appear capable of talking to all sides.
1: The BBC's Laura Bicker. A security guard is among the three people killed in a shooting at the Islamic Center of San Diego. Police Chief Scott Wall says it's considered a hate crime. Two suspects, ages 17 and 19, were found dead, apparently, of self-inflicted gunshot wounds. Kentucky, among a half dozen states, holding primaries today. GOP Congressman Thomas Massey being challenged by retired Navy Special Forces veteran Ed Galrine, who's endorsed by President Trump. After 3 days, there is a tentative deal to end New York's Long Island Railroad strike. Partial service is expected to resume at noon today. Watching Wall Street, the Dow futures are down 109 points, while the Nasdaq futures are off 219. More on these stories at townhall.com.
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8: Now this news update on Wisconsin Radio Network, I'm Tad Aylin. The Wisconsin League of Women Voters has filed a lawsuit against the Wisconsin Elections Commission over the way the commission allows local clerks to use their discretion in curing faulty ballots. The commission currently allows clerks to notify voters to fix their ballot, mail the ballots back, or reject the ballot without telling the voter. The man accused of stripping naked and taking a Wisconsin Rapids ambulance on a 40-minute ride to a field near Pittsville was in court Monday. Benjamin Phelps pleaded not guilty to charges including recklessly endangering safety, taking a vehicle without the owner's consent, a third OWI, and interfering with an emergency response. And Wisconsin's 79th Allison Dairyland is announced. The State Department of Ag, Trade, and Consumer Protection has named Anastasia Pohl of Port Washington as the 79th Alice. She'll begin her duties July 6th, succeeding outgoing Alice Sarah Hagenow.
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1: All right, boys and girls, here we go. It is Napa's Real Rock Hour on J96. Napa, Ashland, and Washburn, they're the folks you need on days like today to make sure that your headlights are working so people can see you. And the wipers are working so you can see. It's Napa. They're there when you need them. 7 days a week, in fact. And if you'd like to save a little money, well, how about a $10 gift coupon? You can win it with Flashback Pop Quiz. We'll do it at 8:15 this morning.

0: Rush and Flyback Night. It is Napa's Real Rock Hour, J96, and a big part of it is making you a winner. We do it, every day that I'm here anyway, at 8:15 in the morning. There's a reason that I mentioned that, but we're going to talk about that tomorrow, okay? We're not going to bring that up today. So anyway, here's what we're going to do. We're going to play a question. A guy named Matt Pinfield, you might know him from the MTV video days. He was one of them guys, right? Matt's going to give you a question. All right, now when Matt gives you the question, your job is to pick up the phone and call me at 715-682-5555 and be the first person to give me the correct answer. And then you get a $10 gift coupon to Napa. That's how we do this, okay? Pretty simple, right? And today's question, by the way, pretty simple. So have your phone ready, and here we go.
1: I'm Matt Pinfield with today's Flashback Pop Quiz. The Flintstones theme song was so catchy, they played it at the beginning and end of each show.
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7: Hardware, folks. I had a feeling somebody was going to say it. They said yabba dabba doo. That was not the correct answer. The correct answer was something else. And Bill knew it. As a result, he got the $10 gift coupon to Napa. Congratulations to him. So then, if it wasn't yabba dabba doo, what was it then?
8: Boy, looks like old DeWater Buffalo showed up tonight, Fred.
9: Yeah, they want to hear what the Grand Poobah has to say.
1: Did you know the last word in the closing credits of the Flintstones?
9: What is it, Fred?
10: I don't know.
1: Well, in the closing animation sequence, Fred is trying to put the cat out for the night, but the cat ends up locking him out, which is why he has to yell for Wilma. If your answer was... then you pass today's pop quiz. Class dismissed.
7: Bill's answer was Wilma. It got him the $10 gift coupon to Napa. Congratulations to him. The thing I never really got was there was no glass in the windows. Why didn't he just go through the window? But hey, who am I to guess, right? No, none of my business. So anyway, congratulations to Bill. Tomorrow, another question and perhaps... assuming, of course, somebody can answer the question, another winner.
11: 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This is a sweet ending to a new beginning. 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
7: All right, so Fred got locked out, right? Yes, he did. So he yelled for Wilma to do what? Let him in. What would you do?

So if I got this right, the defense is the sheriff had it coming, but I didn't have anything to do with the deputy. Is that it? Sounds like to me, probably a life sentence either way, huh? What do you think? Probably, yeah. It is Napa's Real Rock Hour, J96. You know what we're going to be doing in the 9 o'clock hour? I'm going to be handing the reins over to you, and you're going to be steering the ship with reins. Well, that's kind of weird, huh? But whatever moves your rudder, right? Hey, here's the thing. It's you pick them, I play them, a request hour. We'll do it in the 9 o'clock hour also, brought

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0: Panama, a little Van Halen for you, Real Rock J96, as we wrap up the Napa Real Rock Hour for today. But we're going to just kind of hold hands and skip our way into the 9 o'clock hour as Napa brings you. 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

0: They're ready to resume the fight.
1: President Trump's key demand has not changed. Iran must never get a nuclear weapon. He also demands Iran allow freedom of navigation in the Strait of Hormuz. A Romanian F-16 jet, part of NATO's air policing forces in the Baltics, has shot down what's thought to be a Ukrainian drone over southern Estonia. The latest in a series of incidents in recent months in which Ukrainian drones aimed at Russia have crossed or come down in NATO territory. Following the three-day strike that has closed New York's Long Island Railroad,
2: we're pleased to announce that the parties have reached an agreement.
1: Kevin Sexton, vice president of the Brotherhood of Locomotive Engineers and Trainmen.
2: Due to the nature of the negotiations, we cannot discuss the specifics. What I can say is we are looking forward to our members getting back to work and doing what they do best, which is serving the region.
1: LIRR train scheduled to start running again at noon. The railroad serves around 250,000 commuters each and every day. On Wall Street, ahead of this morning's opening bell, the Dow futures are down 81 points. NASDAQ futures off 167 points. More on these stories at townhall.com.
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11: Here we go, boys and girls. It is Napa's. You pick them. I play them. 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

0: 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We are doing Nap As You Pick 'Em. My plan. 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
1: All right, boys and girls, that is going to wrap it up for today. This has been Napa's You Pick 'Em, I Play 'Em, Real Rock J96. You guys stay dry. Have a fantastic Tuesday. I'll see you in the morning, 6 a.m. Shine.

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I'm Kara here, Real Rock J96. 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And if you're up around 8, crank us up for the Napa Auto Parts Real Rock Hour. Also cranking up now, a nice long set with Red Rider.

0: Boy, between the news and social media, it's hard not to be paranoid these days. 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
8: With the J96 forecast, I'm meteorologist Jennifer Wojcicki from the Weatherology Weather Center. Chance of rain showers today, otherwise cloudy skies expected. Daytime highs approaching 52. Winds out of the west, 8 to 15 miles per hour. Chance of rain showers tonight, lows around 37, partly cloudy skies. For J96, I'm meteorologist Jennifer Wojcicki. Right now, it's 45 degrees.
9: 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Michelle Johnson is here from Enbridge to tell us

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0: such a great song, The Life of a Rock Star. Bob Seger did it first, then Metallica's interpretation right there of Turn the Page. 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
5: With the J96 forecast, I'm meteorologist Jennifer Wojcicki from the Weatherology Weather Center. Chance of rain showers today, otherwise cloudy skies expected. Daytime highs approaching 52. Winds out of the west, 8 to 15 miles per hour. Chance of rain showers tonight, lows around 37, partly cloudy skies. For J96, I'm meteorologist Jennifer Wojcicki. Right now, it's 45 degrees.
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10: Heartland Weather.
11: With the J96 forecast, I'm meteorologist Jennifer Wojcicki from the Weatherology Weather Center. Chance of rain showers today, otherwise cloudy skies expected. Daytime highs approaching 52. Winds out of the west, 8 to 15 miles per hour. Chance of rain showers tonight, lows around 37, partly cloudy skies. For J96, I'm meteorologist Jennifer Wojcicki. Right now, 48.
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2: 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I'm Tad Allen. The Wisconsin League of Women Voters has filed a lawsuit against the Wisconsin Elections Commission over the way the commission allows local clerks to use their discretion in curing faulty ballots. The commission currently allows clerks to notify voters to fix their ballot, mail the ballots back, or reject the ballot without telling the voter. The man accused of stripping naked and taking a Wisconsin Rapids ambulance on a 40-minute ride to a field near Pittsville was in court Monday. Benjamin Feltz pleaded not guilty to charges including recklessly endangering safety, taking a vehicle without the owner's consent, a third OWI, and interfering with an emergency response. And Wisconsin's 79th Allison Dairyland is announced. The State Department of Ag, Trade, and Consumer Protection has named Anastasia Pohl of Port Washington as the 79th Alice. She'll begin her duties July 6th, succeeding outgoing Alice Sarah Hagenow.
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2: Heartland Weather. With the J96 forecast, I'm meteorologist Jennifer Wojcicki from the Weatherology Weather Center. Chance of rain showers today, otherwise cloudy skies expected. Daytime highs approaching 52. Winds out of the west, 8 to 15 miles per hour. Chance of rain showers tonight, lows around 37, partly cloudy skies. For J96, I'm meteorologist Jennifer Wojcicki. Right now, 48.
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12: My career journey started at Northwood Technical College. I'm a business management graduate, and I'm proud of my education here. I transferred to a four-year college where I earned a bachelor's in management, then went on to law school. I'm now an attorney and chief operating officer of a sovereign nation wealth fund. I work remotely across the country providing business resources for two tribes. I chose to start my education at Northwood Tech because I could earn credits towards my bachelor's. All associate degrees

0: Hey, it's Kara. You know, normally I complain. I know it's hard to believe me complaining. When they just revamp old ideas for movies and TV shows. But I'm all about this because I always thought it should have been a TV show back in the day. Remember the movie Young Frankenstein? One of the best. Terry Garr, Mel Brooks. It's such a genius, that movie. And Zach Galifianakis. Zach Galifianakis, is that how you say it? It's his show now. A very young Frankenstein pilot just got the go from FX, so I'll be a fan of that.
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6: With the J96 forecast, I'm meteorologist Jennifer Wojcicki from the Weatherology Weather Center. Chance of rain showers today, otherwise cloudy skies expected. Daytime highs approaching 52. Winds out of the west, 8 to 15 miles per hour. Chance of rain showers tonight, lows around 37, partly cloudy skies. For J96, I'm meteorologist Jennifer Wojcicki. Right now, 48.
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0: Jersey, Soaring with the Angels. Kara here. I've got Rush queued up, and I'm thinking about what else to play. Big set on the way. Want to hear something during the playlist that you love? Oh, you will. You most definitely will.
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10: With the J96 forecast, I'm meteorologist Jennifer Wojcicki from the Weatherology Weather Center. Chance for showers this afternoon, otherwise cloudy skies. Daytime highs approaching 52. West winds 10 to 15 miles per hour. Chance of rain showers tonight, lows dip down to about 37, partly cloudy skies. For J96, I'm meteorologist Jennifer Wojcicki. Right now, it's 50 degrees.
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7: Heartland Weather.
8: With the J96 forecast, I'm meteorologist Jennifer Wojcicki from the Weatherology Weather Center. Chance for showers this afternoon, otherwise cloudy skies. Daytime highs approaching 52. West winds 10 to 15 miles per hour. Chance of rain showers tonight, lows dip down to about 37, partly cloudy skies. For J96, I'm meteorologist Jennifer Wojcicki. Right now, it's 50 degrees.
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0: With the J96 forecast, I'm meteorologist Jennifer Wojcicki from the Weatherology Weather Center. Chance for showers this afternoon, otherwise cloudy skies. Daytime highs approaching 52. West winds 10 to 15 miles per hour. Chance of rain showers tonight, lows dip down to about 37, partly cloudy skies. For J96, I'm meteorologist Jennifer Wojcicki. Right now, it's 50 degrees.
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0: REO Speedwagon on your Tuesday as we take a quick look at rock and roll history. That's right, it's time for your rock and roll almanac. It happened on this day in 76. Keith Richards crashed his car in England after he fell asleep at the wheel. Yeah. I don't believe them. 78, Dire Straits put out their first major label single, Sultans of Swing. And in 79, Supertramp had the number one album with Breakfast in America. The only record by the group to top the charts with hits like The Logical Song, Goodbye Stranger, and Take the Long Way Home. And Peter Gabriel released his best-selling album ever, So, on this day in 86. And in 2000, the Allman Brothers Band announced that founding guitarist Dickie Betts wouldn't be a part of their upcoming tour due to creative differences. He would never return to the group. Big-time birthdays today, folks. Lots of people celebrating. Joey Ramone was born on this day in 51. Pete Townsend is 81. Phil Rudd from AC/DC, 72. And Dusty Hill from ZZ Top, born on this day in 1949. If it's your birthday, oof, royalty right there, folks. And happy birthday to you. We'll get back to the rock here in just a few moments. On the way, some classic Van Halen.
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0: There's the thunder from down under. Greg Stone went out to Vegas not too long ago with my girl, her sister, and her niece. And her niece was all about that. Those posters everywhere, those big banners on the side of buildings. The thunder down under. It's a Mail Review. And she's like, oh, we got to go. Oh, my God. I don't know what they did. I wouldn't play golf. That's what I do these days. That's it. That's really all I want to do. That's how I live. I'm not a grandpa yet. I'm still waiting on that. So lots of free time to play golf. It's Greg Stone. We'll get back to it here in just a few moments. Hang tight as we work our way towards the word of the day and the daily haircut.
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7: With the J96 forecast, I'm meteorologist Jennifer Wojcicki from the Weatherology Weather Center. Chance for showers this afternoon, otherwise cloudy skies. Daytime highs approaching 52. West winds 10 to 15 miles per hour. Chance of rain showers tonight, lows dip down to about 37, partly cloudy skies. For J96, I'm meteorologist Jennifer Wojcicki. Right now, it's 50 degrees.
8: Yes! Yes! 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

0: nothing but great reviews about that Triumph reunion tour. Man, I can't wait to see him. My other favorite Canadian trio right there and Fight the Good Fight. It's the Greg Stone Show. Got the Daily Haircut on the way. You're going to hear a cool track from a band that doesn't really fit the hair band genre, but from the same era. So we'll throw them in there as well, and we'll play you some Zeppelin. How's that sound? That's all coming up here on the Greg Stone Show.
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12: With the J96 forecast, I'm meteorologist Jennifer Wojcicki from the Weatherology Weather Center. A frost advisory begins at 3 a.m. tomorrow morning and continues until 8 a.m. tomorrow. 52 this afternoon, under cloudy skies, winds out of the west 10 to 20 miles per hour. Mainly cloudy skies expected tonight, 36. For J96, I'm meteorologist Jennifer Wojcicki. Currently, it's 52 degrees.
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0: Cult on the Daily Haircut with Sweet Soul Sister off of 1989 Sonic Temple. I love that band. They're so good. That's the Cult. And you got a suggestion for the haircut? Love to hear from you. Just drop it on my Stony Boy Radio Facebook page. We'll come back with Zeppelin and the Chili Peppers.
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3: With the J96 forecast, I'm meteorologist Jennifer Wojcicki from the Weatherology Weather Center. A frost advisory begins at 3 a.m. tomorrow morning and continues until 8 a.m. tomorrow. 52 this afternoon, under cloudy skies, winds out of the west 10 to 20 miles per hour. Mainly cloudy skies expected tonight, 36. For J96, I'm meteorologist Jennifer Wojcicki. Currently, it's 52 degrees.
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0: Fleetwood Mac on your Tuesday as we get ready to drop some funny from Nate Bargatze. But first, we'll hear from Elton John and some U2.
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12: With the J96 forecast, I'm meteorologist Jennifer Wojcicki from the Weatherology Weather Center. A frost advisory begins at 3 a.m. tomorrow morning and remains in effect until 8 a.m. tomorrow. 36 tonight under mainly cloudy skies, westerly winds 5 to 10 miles per hour. Mainly sunny skies tomorrow, high temperatures reach up to 54. For J96, I'm meteorologist Jennifer Wojcicki. Currently, it's 54 degrees.
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0: Coming up next hour on The Greg Stone Show, we'll play the game Stone Cold Fact or a Bunch of Stony Baloney. And if you could freeze time, would you steal stuff? Yeah, we'll find out what sort of individual you are coming up on the program today.
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2: Heartland Weather. With the J96 forecast, I'm meteorologist Jennifer Wojcicki from the Weatherology Weather Center. A frost advisory begins at 3 a.m. tomorrow morning and remains in effect until 8 a.m. tomorrow. 36 tonight under mainly cloudy skies, westerly winds 5 to 10 miles per hour. Mainly sunny skies tomorrow, high temperatures reach up to 54. For J96, I'm meteorologist Jennifer Wojcicki. Currently, it's 54 degrees.
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7: Now this news update on Wisconsin Radio Network. I'm Bob Haig. The Evers administration has announced $60 million in state funding to expand high-speed internet in underserved Wisconsin communities. Evers and the state's Public Service Commission say the funding will go toward the Broadband Expansion Grant Program. The State Patrol is joining agencies around Wisconsin for Click It or Ticket beginning this Memorial Day weekend and running through May 31st. Last year, more than 7,600 crashes involved unbelted occupants in Wisconsin, resulting in 145 deaths. A concert piece cut by the Watertown School Board will be performed this week. Emmanuel Evangelical Lutheran Church announcing composer Omar Thomas will conduct a free community performance of the instrumental piece A Mother of a Revolution at the church Wednesday night. Wisconsin Radio Network.
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1: Weather. With the J96 forecast, I'm meteorologist Jennifer Wojcicki from the Weatherology Weather Center. A frost advisory begins at 3 a.m. tomorrow morning and remains in effect until 8 a.m. tomorrow. 36 tonight under mainly cloudy skies, westerly winds 5 to 10 miles per hour. Mainly sunny skies tomorrow, high temperatures reach up to 54. For J96, I'm meteorologist Jennifer Wojcicki. Right now, 54.
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0: bunch of white boys singing a Lead Belly song and Black Betty from Ram Jam on the Greg Stone Show as we wrap up Stone Cold Fact or a bunch of Stony Baloney, that a third of the motels here in the U.S. are owned by someone with the last name Patel. That is a Stone Cold Fact, man. Isn't that crazy? The trend began in the 40s and 50s when early Indian immigrants began buying up budget residential hotels and motels in the San Francisco area. You know, running a motel is hard work, and you don't have to have a whole lot of language skills. Just somebody at the front desk needs to speak English. These properties served as a highly accessible path to the American dream. Most of the folks that own hotels and motels here in this country have the last name Patel. How about that? Now you know something. It's Greg Stone.
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3: With the J96 forecast, I'm meteorologist Jennifer Wojcicki from the Weatherology Weather Center. A frost advisory begins at 3 a.m. tomorrow morning and remains in effect until 8 a.m. tomorrow. 36 tonight under mainly cloudy skies, westerly winds 5 to 10 miles per hour. Mainly sunny skies tomorrow, high temperatures reach up to 54. For J96, I'm meteorologist Jennifer Wojcicki. Right now, 54.
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0: Got a question for you. Are you a superhero or a supervillain? If you could freeze time, would you do anything illegal? 86% of the people that took this random poll survey said, yeah, hell yeah. Minor crimes don't count. Damn right I would. Would you? Come on. If you could freeze time, I think I'd be doing other things besides not paying for my groceries or robbing from big businesses, being a poker shark, or trespassing for the sake of anonymous investigative reporting. A couple of other people said they'd switch the clothes on folks. Others said they would perv out on naked folks. Another person said, is stopping time every morning to sleep illegal? Right? I just need an extra 3 hours. I'll do everybody a favor. How about that? What would you do? Think about that. It's Craig Stone. We'll get back to The Rock here in just a few moments. Plus, we've got people in the neighborhood to meet.
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0: It's not a problem. Blind Faith, Samazi, and Rush. That's the next three, next on the program.
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8: With the J96 forecast, I'm meteorologist Jennifer Wojcicki from the Weatherology Weather Center. A frost advisory begins at 3 a.m. tomorrow morning and remains in effect until 8 a.m. tomorrow. 36 tonight under mainly cloudy skies, westerly winds 5 to 10 miles per hour. Mainly sunny skies tomorrow, high temperatures reach up to 54. For J96, I'm meteorologist Jennifer Wojcicki. Currently, it's 54 degrees.
9: 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Listening may cause sudden urges to roll the windows down and crank the volume.
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0: Well, the NHL's Eastern Conference Championship round has been finalized. Last night, the Canadiens beat the Buffalo Sabres in overtime. That was a Game 7 overtime win. I mean, you can't get more storybook than that. They'll be taking on the Carolina Panthers, who haven't played a hockey game in 11 days. They have yet to lose in the playoffs. The Avalanche will take on Las Vegas this week. That, as a matter of fact, is tomorrow for Game 1 of the Western Conference Finals. That will be in Denver, and y'all know how I feel about the Avalanche, right? We'll come back to The Rock here in just a few moments. The crew and the forecast next.
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0: getting some help from Motley, current guitarist John Five, still just miffed that folks don't believe that Motley can't sound the way they sound without backing tracks. He says that they don't use them. There's Home Sweet Home on the Greg Stone Show, wrapping up my portion of your Tuesday. Thanks for having us in your speakers. We'll be back tomorrow. You know it, same stony time, same stony place.
1: This is not headline news. Allegiant and Sun Country merged to form a new discount airline. It'll be called Tweaker Air. Auditions have begun for the next James Bond. You can tell they want a younger actor. He likes his white claw shaken, not stirred. Shakira was acquitted in her tax fraud case. Legal analysts credit the testimony of her hips because they don't lie. Tom Cruise is reportedly dating Pamela Anderson. It's getting so serious, he's about ready to bring her home to meet Xenu. And 21% of people never lock the bathroom door even when they have guests. There's a word to describe them. Dad. This is not headline news.
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5: With the J96 forecast, I'm meteorologist Jennifer Wojcicki from the Weatherology Weather Center. A frost advisory begins at 3 a.m. tomorrow morning and remains in effect until 8 a.m. tomorrow. 36 tonight under mainly cloudy skies, westerly winds 5 to 10 miles per hour. Mainly sunny skies tomorrow, high temperatures reach up to 54. For J96, I'm meteorologist Jennifer Wojcicki. Currently, it's 54 degrees.
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